0: 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Kaya I love it talaga, Isetan!
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1: Mga Marites, para di mahuli, mamaya na maghugas ng plato. 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Christy per minute. Christy per minute. May maililihin ba kay Nanay Christy? 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Laging true sa'yo, kapatid.
2: What I wish the most is for everyone to have healthy life, healthy well-being, so that we are able to pursue the life that we are looking forward. Kia ora, I am Lita Javier Angyon Lara, and I just turned 60 years old. I am a proud mother and lola to my unika iha Ayla, and this is my MX3 story.
3: You are 60, but you still look very young and energetic. What brought you to MX3?
2: MX3 has been my partner, I think, late part of 2016.
3: Uh-huh.
2: It was introduced to me by my eldest daughter, being a cancer survivor. What I need most in any supplement that I am taking in is the antioxidant property. I don't feel I'm 60 years old.
3: But that's really nice. If there is one Bible verse that really resonates to your life, what is that?
2: Luke 24:31. Christ walks with us, even in sorrow and confusion.
3: Sorry. It's okay.
2: I have had a lot in my life already. And yes, He truly guided me. And look where we are right now. He is always beside us.
3: Cry up. It's okay. Thank you so much, Atelita, for your story. And thank you for sharing your life with us. God bless you both.
2: Thank you also, Venus.

0: Dalal in my life already. And yes, he truly guided me. And look where we are right now. He is always beside us.
1: Cry ako, sorry ko.
2: It's okay. Thank you so much, Ate Lita, for your story, and thank you for sharing your life with us. God bless you all.
0: Thank you also, Venus. MX3, dito ako, Bilib.
3: MX3, dito ako, Bilib. 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
2: Sabi niya, come to me all of you who are weary and burdened, and I will give you rest. Take my yoke upon you and learn from me, for I am gentle and humble in heart. And you will find rest for your soul. For my yoke is easy and my burden is light. Because heaven is eternal. There's always hope.
4: Kia ora! My name is Geraldine Cruz. I'm 63 years old and a technical specialist here in Wellington, New Zealand. Let me inspire you with my MX3 story.
5: Hi, Ma'am Dina. So, Ma'am, dito sa New Zealand, alam naman natin, very important sa kanila yung work-life balance. Okay. Ano yung impact nun sa'yo?
4: Kaya I love my life here in Wellington. I have no plans of retiring yet.
5: Oy,
4: because we have no mandatory retirement age. As long as you can work and as long as I have MX3 and, you know, pwede ko pa akong maglakad so I can still work. So I love MX3.
5: Kasi ang MX3 po, ang capsule, it has really an anti-inflammatory effect, lalo na sa knee discomfort, lalo na sa work mode. You have to take
4: have
5: your
4: to
5: bus.
4: Commute.
5: Yes.
4: I have to take the bus.
5: So kailangan baon palagi ang
4: kailangan,
5: MX3 capsule. Thank you, Ma'am Dina. Thank you so much for your time.
4: You're very welcome.
5: Thank you.
4: And I will show you Wellington na.
5: Yeah. MX3, ang global supplement para sa global Pinoy.
3: MX3, dito ako, Bilib. 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
11: Mabilis natin na sagutin ang ating mga katanungan at welcome back dito po sa Perfect Mornings. 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Ngayon, depende po doon sa ano, doon sa Red Cross o kung sino man ang nagpapa-blood donation, kung tatanggapin kayo, kung okay naman na kayo, it has been a few years or a few months already na gumaling kayo. Now, hepatitis B, more likely, hindi po kayo matanggap. Sorry. 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Yes. 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Ang sabi nga lang daw nila, during the time ng COVID, eh, mas lower na yung magiging komplikasyon sa'yo. No? Yes and no, no. 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No.